0: The final curtain, the hit 10 years later, the songs that defined a Canadian generation. Returns after this.
1: Gareth Reid live on location for the last time from the Tano Tenay Charity Golf Tournament. What an absolute blast it's been. We've seen so many people come by. They're so happy to be here, helping raise money for the Claytleigh Tenay youth, and of course, having a blast on the course today as well. The weather has been just beautiful. We've had people from all over, and it's going to wrap up later on tonight. So if you know someone that was in the tournament, the dinner is going to be served at about 7:15, and then there's going to be a live auction to start after dinner. So if you haven't been at the tournament, you can always show up and help out there, and that's going to be at about 8 o'clock tonight. I want to thank everybody for coming by and saying hi. It's been an absolute blast today. I want to thank Tano Tenay Enterprises for inviting us here to Gareth Reid live location for the first annual charity golf tournament, the Tano Tenay Charity Golf Event.
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0: We are right in the middle of the Tragically Hip's 10-year celebration of their final show in Kingston, Ontario. I'm Colton Hoppe, coming your way with some more information on the situation that is happening on Foothills that is going to leave it closed for several hours into tonight and into tomorrow as crews are going about their investigation. Make sure you got alternate plans for getting home this evening or even going to work first thing tomorrow, because it is not going to be open anytime soon. Can also pass along, we unfortunately have one fatality on site, one of the occupants of the vehicles involved in the incident. Brendan Palu has more as it comes available on mypgnow.com.
1: You are listening to The Final Curtain, The Hip, 10 years later. My name is Kenny. We have Melinda on the phone. What's up?
2: I was just calling in because I had a really good Tragically Hip story.
1: Awesome. What do you got?
2: When I was younger, my dad worked a lot, and he wasn't around very often. But I always knew that my dad was home when I was coming home from school. And I'd round the corner at the top of the hill, and I could hear the Tragically Hip playing as loud as my dad's speakers could play it. And it was always one of my fondest memories.
1: Very cool. Now, there's two awesome points there. One, your dad's awesome. And two, that's why they're our band. Not just great music, great rock and roll, but great memories. And that's what this show is all about. It's The Final Curtain, The Hip, 10 years later.

0: The Final Curtain, The Hip, 10 years later.
1: I'm just one of the many things that a man tries to say to his wife who's going through this, like so many of her friends are going through this, a woman that's made all the right decisions, eaten all the right things, exercised right, and is trying to make sense of it. And, I'm trying to matter. I mean, because she would, you know, listen to and go to almost anybody but me. My jobs were very menial and very basic. You know, get my chickens out in the morning and get them in. But on the moral support side, I fell short a lot, you know, which maybe only a husband can. Well, I think a man should be just satisfied with the little joys that sacrifice can bring. But a man should also only consider those things long after the fact. Because in the middle of it, it's useless. And my wife's health and happiness is its own reward, obviously. Right. And that's all I really care about. But I don't know that the support group for men of women with breast cancer, it might have to wait till we figure this one out.
0: The Final Curtain, The Hip, 10 years later. The songs that defined a Canadian generation. Returns after this.
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13: It's 5:32. Gareth Reed back from the Tano Tene Charity Golf Tournament. I'm happy to be here in the studios, and I'm happy to see you, Hartley, but we are here at the wrong time. It's because there's a very important story that we've been talking about all afternoon.
14: You know, the wrong time and certainly the wrong circumstance, Gareth, indeed. Prince George RCMP have now confirmed there was a fatality after a Beech Air King 200
15: made an emergency landing on Foothills Boulevard about 1.5 kilometers north Highland Drive this afternoon. Now, Mounties were advised of the incident around 2:20, so that was just over 3 hours ago. When they arrived, they determined two vehicles were involved. Police have confirmed the fatality was an occupant of one of those vehicles. Now, RCMP say any potential injuries to other vehicle occupants, as well as those on board the aircraft, are currently unknown. Police believe there are eight people on that aircraft. Foothills Boulevard is closed to traffic in both directions, is expected to remain that way overnight and into tomorrow. RCMP Corporal Jen Cooper is asking the public, please stay away from that area. There's a lot of onlookers that are trying to get a view of what has taken place. And we all understand that. We're all curious. But first responders need to do their job, and they need the public to stay away from that area. Transportation Safety Board will be assuming conduct of the investigation, and that will begin in the morning. So again, if you're in that area around the foothills, Hart Highland, 1.5 kilometers north of the Highland Drive, stay away, take a different route, allow the first responders. And unfortunately, there was a fatality as a result of that plane crash that involved two vehicles in Prince George this afternoon.
13: Thanks, Hartley. We will have updates as they happen here on The GOAT. And of course, you can always go to our website for up-to-the-minute information, myprincegeorgenow.com.
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0: The Final Curtain, The Hip, 10 years later.
1: I don't know. I think on stage, first and foremost, we feel a sense of camaraderie, you know, similar to troops going into battle.
2: Yeah.
1: Something like that.
3: So when did you first feel like a success? And I said, well, after our first practice, our first rehearsal in Robbie's basement, we went in and we learned like a bunch of cover songs by The Pretty Things and James Brown and all this stuff, and you just fall out, you come out of the place with a secret in your heart.
1: We're pretty fortunate where we don't know from night to night who we're going to be playing to, and it doesn't seem like we're exclusively a college band, which to me is great.
4: Just giving everything all out is actually the easiest thing to do. And that's like super, just all emotion, and the lyrics get me there, and the music the band provides gets me there.
1: My dream is just to sort of come to grips with it, you know, and just sit back and enjoy it, because it's a really cool job, and I sometimes get too serious about it, take myself too seriously. And if I can just sit back and enjoy what I do, then that'd be cool.
3: I think my body's basically giving subtext for anybody out here that, you know, is big on meaning. Then they can look at my body. I give you my body. And with my voice, I'll give you, I'll give you the confines of my heart, which is illegible.
5: The show you are listening to is called The Final Curtain, The Hip 10 years later. We're taking a look back, remembering that great night, and just sharing our Tragically Hip memories. Now, you introduced your friends to the band?
6: Took a friend of mine for his first show. 5 or 6 songs into the show, Gord starts to sweat. He starts to twitch. He starts to change, that nut on stage.
5: Yeah.
6: We were floor tickets, and after about the 5th or 6th song, he turned around and he looked at me, and he said, "I get it."
5: Yeah.
6: That's really all you need to say. The man was the master of the crowd. The electricity in the air was really palatable.
5: The Gord Downie rants, he would get into the zone. It was so punk rock.
6: Man, you know, Killer Whale Tank. I wish I would have been able to hear some of that stuff live. I've been to 14 shows, 3 cities, 2 provinces, indoor, outdoor.
5: Quite the resume, I love it. Killer Whale Tank, that legendary Gord Downie rant, that's when YouTube first really became a thing. It was like, oh, you could go get the Gord Downie rant, the Killer Whale Tank. It's so cool if you've never heard of it. The Final Curtain, The Hip, 10 years later. We hope you're enjoying the songs. We hope you're enjoying the memories.
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19: Good evening, I'm Brendan Paulou. The Prince George RCMP have confirmed a fatality after a Beech Air King 200 made an emergency landing on Foothills Boulevard near Highland Drive this afternoon. Mounties were advised of the incident at around 2:20, and when they arrived, they determined two vehicles were involved. Police have confirmed the fatality was an occupant of one of the vehicles. RCMP say any potential injuries to the other vehicle occupants, as well as those on board the aircraft, are currently unknown. Foothills Boulevard remains closed to traffic in both directions and is expected to remain that way overnight and into Friday. The Transportation Safety Board will be assuming conduct of the investigation. All of a sudden, it was out of sight, and then we saw vehicles in the ditch. That's from a retired firefighter who was traveling down Foothills Boulevard moments before this afternoon's fatal plane crash in Prince George. The deceased was an occupant of one of the vehicles, according to police. Eyewitness Randy Miles says he quickly escaped the chaos and alerted the closest fire hall.
20: I did a 360, and went to the fire hall up on the Hard on Highland because I hadn't seen any sirens saying I went right into the hall because I was going to go into the hall and the guys were just coming out with the lights on. So I flagged them down and I told them they need to call another truck.
19: The Prince George RCMP stated 8 people are believed to have been on board the plane that made an emergency landing a kilometer north of North Nechako Road. The Transportation Safety Board says a team of investigators will be deployed to the city tomorrow morning. The auto manufacturing sector in Ontario has way more to worry about on this issue than we do. That's from Prince George Chamber of Commerce CEO Neil Godbout, who is cautiously optimistic the trade war between Canada and the United States is coming to an end. This as both sides work feverishly to hammer the final details of a new deal. Godbout says issues surrounding trade isn't anything new between these two border countries.
21: We've been fighting with the U.S. on trade issues for a very, very long time. And this is just part of our relationship with our largest trading partner. This is good news that hopefully we'll have some sort of temporary peace on this front.

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1: Missed your favorite show?
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1: Well, here's what you missed.
3: I love gadgets. If it plugs in, if it whirs, if it beeps, or even better, if it attaches to another thing to make it better, I am so down. So I look at all these video magazines and all these new gadgets and stuff coming out. This one seemed kind of cool. Augmental has released a new product called Mouthpad. Take your time. What could Mouthpad be? It's a device that lets you click and scroll with your tongue. You wear it against the roof of your mouth like a dental retainer, and it lets you control a cursor and click and do shortcuts and stuff like that. I was glad that I kept reading the articles because I'm like, how lazy? Like, come on. But it's designed for people who have mobility challenges. And that makes sense. I mean, I'm glad it's for people with mobility challenges. My mind went straight to that movie, WALL-E. You know, with the people that live in those chairs. Although, I think I really would like that cupcake in a cup. It sounds good.
1: The worst of the Gus.
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3: 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Doesn't even have to be on that day. It was just what was going on for you back then and how much has changed since then. 250-563-9944, because I just checked my Facebook memories and it reminded me exactly on this day. It's when I got my PS4 in. Oh, Street Fighter 5. Oh, Ryan, what were you doing? That's a bad Street Fighter. You should have waited until now. Street Fighter 6 is a lot better.
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But don't worry, we're not going anywhere. Or we're actually not allowed to leave the country. Yeah, long story.

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1: Well, here's what you missed.
3: Prince George was certainly in the headlines because of the famous players in town. And the really funny Spider-Man poster that was drawn by one of the employees because their shipment of Spider-Man Brand New Day posters hadn't shown up. Well, the sad part of that story is that the poster got taken down. It was a head office decision outside of everyone's control. And, you know, I was a little bit sad about that. I wanted to take a photo with the poster. It was really funny. It was like seeing Spider-Man again. Like seeing an old friend. Well, I've got a good news update as of 10 hours ago. The Spooter is back. The catch is it's not in the display case that it was originally in, but it's now sitting in the lobby of the famous players now. So if you wanted to go see a matinee today or a movie tonight, you should be taking a photo beside the most famous drawing done by Drake. Here in town, man. I'm stoked. I'm going to have to take some time before I leave town and get a photo with that thing. I love that Spider-Man poster.
1: The worst of the Gus.
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3: The following contains high levels of concentrated dad energy.
2: Pull my finger.
3: Side effects may include eye rolling, heavy sighing, and immediate face palming. You've been warned. It's Rob's Dad Jokes.
4: All right, it's Friday. That must mean I get to talk to one of the closest people I know on this planet, my good buddy, Rob. Happy Friday, buddy.
5: T-G-I-F, Gareth.
4: It is indeed. I know you were in Alberta over the long weekend. Did you hit any of that bad prairie weather?
5: Unfortunately, yes. My wife and I, we were out for a lovely walk, and the weather just changed dramatically.
4: Did you get one of those big rainy windstorms?
5: No, actually, we started getting pelted with falling rain mixed with ice, and I'll tell you, it hurt like hail.
4: Oh. Have you had a good short week?
5: You know what? It's been all right, although the last couple of days I've been suffering from eating too much cheese.
4: Yeah, I know all about getting a sore gut.
5: Yeah, that is my number one symptom, but constipation is a solid number two.
4: All right, how's your daughter doing?
5: Not too bad. She just joined up with a specialized literary group. They write only using 25 letters of the alphabet.
4: What's up with only using 25 letters instead of the full 26?
5: They don't know why.
4: Oh, man. All right, well, I get to see you for a beer this weekend.
5: Well, you know what? Maybe. I am going to spend a lot of my weekend, though, getting ready for my side hustle as a locksmith.
4: A locksmith? Why do you want to be a locksmith?
5: It's definitely going to open some doors for me.
4: All right, that's it. We'll talk to you next week, buddy.
5: Have a great day, bud.
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1: Missed your favorite show?
2: You missed it.
1: Well, here's what you missed.
3: I'm Gareth Reed. We were working like maniacs on Friday trying to get out of here early for the long weekend. Be the same way? Just nose to the grindstone working away? Or maybe you were just looking like it. Seemed like a lot of us aren't just working. We're working at looking like we're working. 66% of people polled admit to faking productivity at work. And here's the worst part. Gen Z leading the charge. 80% of the Gen Z kids polled said, yeah, they just work hard at looking like they're working. I love pulling the Costanza. You're looking slightly annoyed and papers you're shuffling through. See, now no one wants to come in the booth. You don't want anyone to bug you. Just start working on that RBF.
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Bet you still got that taste in music. 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
3: Moist was definitely our Saturday. My goodness, was it wet. We don't have any gutters on my house right now. We're getting the siding done, so no gutters. So, like, there was just, like, water just pouring off the front of my house. 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Holy moly! 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That poor farmer's market on 3rd. Aye, aye, aye. So, just lone tents getting washed down the road. It was so wet downtown Saturday that the farmer's market went from a farm-to-table experience to a farm-to-paddleboard situation in about 10 minutes.
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1: Every year, the city of Prince George supplies billions of gallons of water for everything from drinking to fighting fires. 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
11: Welcome back to the Vinyl Power series. I'm your host, Becky Howder, and today we're heading off to 1980 with a band formed in the Australian pop music scene of the early to mid-1970s. They're often described as the third wave of rock music, and the album that they made that would go on to sell something like 50 million copies worldwide is what we're looking into today. AC/DC's Back in Black, born out of tragedy, but so influential it quite literally changed how success looked on the world stage. This one you're definitely going to want to stick around for. All coming up after our first song on the album. Here's Hell's Bells to start us off on Vinyl Power.

0: It's Shoot to Thrill, the second song on AC/DC's 7th studio album that we heard right here on our Vinyl Power series with your host for the evening, Becky Howder. Now, let's get into how Back in Black first came into existence. But before we get there, we have got to hear about the tragedy that shook the members of AC/DC to the core. It was February 1980, and the band had just begun putting the wheels in motion for their next album, what would become Back in Black. But before that could happen, lead singer Bon Scott was found unresponsive in a friend's car after a night out and was pronounced dead at hospital. The official cause was ruled acute alcohol poisoning. He was 33. Angus Young, one of the co-founders and the lead guitarist for AC/DC, said later that the loss was incredibly deeply felt.
1: For us, it was like losing a member of your family. So, it's very, very difficult to go through something like that, you know, because not only is it your, your friend, it's also somebody you've been close, you know, working with all that time. So it's very hard to decide what you want to do, you know, and how can you be respectful of the fact that the guy's been so close to you. You know?
0: In the midst of this grief and loss was the burning question for the band, what does the future hold for AC/DC? Now, replacing a member of any band, especially one that had been the lead singer since 1974, that is no easy or fast decision. In fact, AC/DC came incredibly close to calling the whole thing off forever, just disbanding themselves. But after discussions with Bon Scott's family and with them and other friends and family members urging the band on, the choice was made to move forward with the album and find themselves a new vocalist. Now, we'll get into how the album was eventually put together and who they found as a lead singer on Vinyl Power after a quick break.
2: The Goat.
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0: Welcome back to the Vinyl Power series with your host, Becky Howder. And we're in the middle of learning about AC/DC's album from 1980. This is Back in Black. Now, one of the tricky parts about this album was trying to find a replacement for recently deceased band member Bon Scott. Very tragic death that happened and left the band in an entire turmoil of what happens now. But the search started right away for that replacement, and by the end of March in the year, the job had already been offered and accepted by one Brian Johnson, now very well known as a singer from AC/DC, but originally he was a singer from the English band Jordy, and impressed band member Angus Young early on with more than just his musical audition skills. In this interview from 1988, Young talks about how the idea of Brian Johnson joining the group actually started from their producer.
10: We got word from Matt Lang. Matt Lang said, listen, there's this guy that he knew, you know, from Jordy. And as soon as he mentioned the name, Malcolm remembered that Bon had once toured in a band through England. And he was telling the story of this maniac he saw on stage one night, rolling around the floor, screaming his head off. And he said it was the best singer I saw in a long time, you know. And that was the band. It was Brian. Apparently he had a bout, he got an attack of appendicitis, and they had to come and wheel him away, you know. But Bond didn't know that. He just thought it was part of the act. That always stuck in our heads. And then when Matt Lang said, you know, have a listen to him, you know. So we had to listen to some of his stuff, and then he came down to see us. He played a great game of snooker, and that's how he got the job. Yeah.
0: Brian Johnson's energetic style and powerful voice made that great first impression and would soon become the leading sound of rock and roll for decades to come. But let's jump back into this said famous and great album that defines some decades with What You Do for Money, Honey, here on Final Power.

0: That was the first track of Side B with a song that gave the best-selling AC/DC album of all times its name. That is Back in Black here on Vinyl Power. Fun fact, the album which to date has been sold worldwide almost 50 million times. It's been over 46 years now since that album's release, and interestingly, the fame, if anything, has been increasing for Back in Black. And you know what? In fact, I'd actually bet you my record collection, if you asked the average person to name a song from AC/DC, it'd probably be one of the songs from this album. Maybe the reason for the well-known status is the amount of times the song has been featured on TV and movies in the last few decades alone. A pretty big range too, like for example, the song Back in Black has been in a bunch of movies from the Iron Man movie franchise to Lilo and Stitch, Karate Kid, and maybe most famously, The School Rock. Another reason for the album's and its song's famousness is the tremendous reaction to the first release. Although AC/DC at the time in 1980 was already fairly well known, it was a band for the rock and roll enthusiast, not the average person just casually listening to music. This album, however, with Back in Black, took it right into the mainstream. With easy enough to sing songs, the album took that AC/DC band away from more the fringe of side of the rock and roll and into the public eye. Kind of gave everyone's playlist and regular Joes and Jolene's enough rock music in there to become rock stars without having the label of a metalhead. Over the years, Back in Black has earned even more widespread recognition from organizations like the Rock and Roll Hall of Fame and publications including the Rolling Stones, which have sang its praises of the Back in Black's lasting impact on the rock and roll industry and popular music. All that to say, it's a legacy people clearly still want to hear.
1: Let go, go.
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0: You're listening to Vinyl Power with your host, Becky Howder, as we take a look into the AC/DC's very famous album released in 1980. This is Back in Black. Now, while this album is well remembered for the massive guitar riffs just straight across the record, the themes from the lyrics shine throughout the entire one. Now, themes central to concepts like confidence, rebellion, nightlife, rock and roll, and kind of living life on your own terms. One of these things that resonated well with fans of Back in Black was how straightforward the lyrics were as well. No complicated metaphors or deep storytelling like other records of the time. Instead, they're very direct, they're very energetic, and they are very designed to connect with listeners immediately, not have to dig through what it could mean. Add in a little bit of humor and swagger as a big part of the lyrics to the album's personality. They just turn into something that's very playful, rebellious. Songs from, for example, the lyrics with Shake a Leg, with the lyrics saying, "They tell me what they think, but they stink, and I really don't care. Got a mind of my own, move on, get out of my hair." You know, kind of just fun things to have and to sing along to. And altogether, the lyrics became a very big part of the full package. The album, packed with a larger-than-life attitude, that became AC/DC's trademark. Although, you know, taking the time to talk about the lyrics wouldn't do much good if I didn't mention the controversy that did come to surround the songs and the lyrics that they contained. A long fan debate over the years about who really wrote the songs because of the short timeline from Bon Scott's death and the album's release a short 5 months later. The speculation is that Scott may have written or contributed lyrics for Back in Black before his death. Now, officially, every song on the album is credited in full to Brian Johnson, Angus, and Malcolm Young. And the band has, throughout their entire history, consistently maintained that Brian Johnson wrote the lyrics after he joined AC/DC, only using song titles and guitar riffs as a starting point. Brian Johnson himself addressed the rumors numerous times, most notably in his 2022 autobiography, saying he wrote the lyrics himself and hoped to finally put the speculation to rest. He also pointed out in the book that if Bon Scott had contributed lyrics, the band would have credited him first thing. Whatever the fans thought about who wrote what, in the end, the lyrics on the Back in Black album matches the music perfectly, gave it its just entire theme overall. Simple, confident, totally unforgettable.

0: if you don't feel anything after listening to all 9 minutes of November Rain, I fear you might be dead inside. It's Guns N' Roses here on Vinyl Power. I'm Colton Hoppy. That is it. That is all I got for you. We have covered how the band came to be. We covered the ridiculous writing sessions that were 18 hours long, an album cover that wouldn't get released, and why weren't they getting played on MTV when they were dominating the Sunset Strip back in the late 80s. Guns N' Roses, they had their trials, their tribulations, some nasty breakups, but it all came back together. We got the Not In This Lifetime tour, the subsequent tours that came with it. I remember being jaw-dropped when I saw them in 2017. They're probably on my Mount Rushmore of still favorite rock and roll bands to this day. Guns N' Roses, man, they're the most dangerous band in the world for a reason, and we love them for it.
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3: The Tragically Hip. It's been 10 years since that final curtain call for them in Kingston, Ontario. It's going to be an emotional night tomorrow night if you are a big fan of the Hip. And that's why I want to know today, what was your favorite Hip song? If you ask me, there's so many great ones. Even their album cuts were just killers, you know? But I think if I were to pick like a single, one of the big ones, I think I'd probably have to go off of Fully Completely Locked in the Trunk of a Car. There's just something about that opening riff right there. I mean, Gord Sinclair wrote this in the 80s at some point. They finally got to put it on this album. Not bad for a song about the assassination of Pierre Laporte during the October crisis.
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passport says CIRX 94.3 FM, the GOAT in Prince George. But don't worry, we're not going anywhere. Or we're actually not allowed to leave the country. Yeah, long story.

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2: You missed it.
1: Well, here's what you missed.
3: I'm Gareth Reed. We were working like maniacs on Friday trying to get out of here early for the long weekend. Were you the same way? Just nose to the grindstone working away? Or maybe you were just looking like it. Seemed like a lot of us aren't just working. We're working at looking like we're working. 66% of people polled admit to faking productivity at work. And here's the worst part. Gen Z leading the charge. 80% of the Gen Z kids polled said, yeah, they just work hard at looking like they're working. I love pulling the Costanza. You're looking slightly annoyed and papers you're shuffling through. See, now no one wants to come in the booth. You don't want anyone to bug you. Just start working on that RBF.
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Standing taller than Mr. PG and packing twice the wood. Yeah. We're on top of all things Prince George. 94.3 The GOAT.

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0: heavy sighing, and immediate face palming. You've been warned. It's Rob's Dad Jokes.
1: All right, it's Friday. That must mean I get to talk to one of the closest people I know on this planet, my good buddy, Rob. Happy Friday, buddy.
2: T-G-I-F, Gareth.
1: It is indeed. I know you were in Alberta over the long weekend. Did you hit any of that bad prairie weather?
2: Unfortunately, yes. My wife and I, we were out for a lovely walk, and the weather just changed dramatically.
1: Did you get one of those big rainy windstorms?
2: No, actually, we started getting pelted with falling rain mixed with ice, and I'll tell you, it hurt like hail.
1: Oh. Have you had a good short week?
2: You know what? It's been all right, although the last couple of days I've been suffering from eating too much cheese.
1: Yeah, I know all about getting a sore gut.
2: Yeah, that is my number one symptom, but constipation is a solid number two.
1: All right, how's your daughter doing?
2: Not too bad. She just joined up with a specialized literary group. They write only using 25 letters of the alphabet.
1: What's up with only using 25 letters instead of the full 26?
2: They don't know why.
1: Oh, man. All right, well, I get to see you for a beer this weekend.
2: Oh, you know what? Maybe. I am going to spend a lot of my weekend, though, getting ready for my side hustle as a locksmith.
1: A locksmith? Why do you want to be a locksmith?
2: It's definitely going to open some doors for me.
1: All right, that's it. We'll talk to you next week, buddy.
2: Have a great day, bud.
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1: 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It's over!
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1: Missed your favorite show?
2: You missed it.
1: Well, here's what you missed.
3: Prince George was certainly in the headlines because of the famous players in town. And the really funny Spider-Man poster that was drawn by one of the employees because their shipment of Spider-Man Brand New Day posters hadn't shown up. Well, the sad part of that story is that the poster got taken down. It was a head office decision outside of everyone's control. And, you know, I was a little bit sad about that. I wanted to take a photo with the poster. It was really funny. It was like seeing Spider-Man again. Like seeing an old friend. Well, I've got a good news update as of 10 hours ago. The Spooter is back. The catch is it's not in the display case that it was originally in, but it's now sitting in the lobby of the famous players now. So if you wanted to go see a matinee today or a movie tonight, you should be taking a photo beside the most famous drawing done by Drake. Here in town, man. I'm stoked. I'm going to have to take some time before I leave town and get a photo with that thing. I love that Spider-Man poster.
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3: What were you getting up to 10 years ago? Doesn't even have to be on that day. It was just what was going on for you back then and how much has changed since then. 250-563-9944, because I just checked my Facebook memories and it reminded me exactly on this day. It's when I got my PS4 in. Oh, Street Fighter 5. Oh, Ryan, what were you doing? That's a bad Street Fighter. You should have waited until now. Street Fighter 6 is a lot better.
1: The worst of the Gus.
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1: Well, here's what you missed.
3: Tomorrow I'm going to be making a bit of a drive because I'll be on the morning show. And then once I'm done, I am out of town. I am heading down to Revelstoke for a wedding. And just thinking about the drive, kind of plotting my plan here a little bit. I might have to change up my travel plans just a bit, adjust it a bit. Because I know Highway 97 is open all the way through to Cache Creek now. But man, I'm hearing a lot about slowdown zones. There's still a lot of work to be done. Wildfires are still active down there. If there's zones going all the way down to 70 to 50, God, it's going to take ages just to get through it. So I think I might just take my chances to go down the 24 to Little Fort, then just take the Yellowhead 5 down. I think that might just end up being a better route for me anyways. And the only slowdown zones I have to deal with are people driving their big RVs that are trying to take photos while driving.
1: The worst of the Gus.
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The GOAT is on Instagram. Yeah. 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Oh, wait. That's what they look like?

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1: Missed your favorite show?
2: You missed it.
1: Well, here's what you missed.
3: I love gadgets. If it plugs in, if it whirs, if it beeps, or even better, if it attaches to another thing to make it better, I am so down. So I look at all these video magazines and all these new gadgets and stuff coming out. This one seemed kind of cool. Augmental has released a new product called Mouthpad. Take your time. What could Mouthpad be? It's a device that lets you click and scroll with your tongue. You wear it against the roof of your mouth like a dental retainer, and it lets you control a cursor and click and do shortcuts and stuff like that. I was glad that I kept reading the articles because I'm like, how lazy? Like, come on. But it's designed for people who have mobility challenges. And that makes sense. I mean, I'm glad it's for people with mobility challenges. My mind went straight to that movie, WALL-E. You know, with the people that live in those chairs. Although, I think I really would like that cupcake in a cup. It sounds good.
1: The worst of the Gus.
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1: Missed your favorite show?
2: You missed it.
1: Well, here's what you missed.
3: There's some drama going on in the music industry right now after this story that has been ever evolving over the past like month or so. So last month, a country music artist by the name of Charlie Crockett had initially invited this kind of 50s throwback group called Twin Temple to his tour. He then made headlines by kicking them off the tour after he discovered that they were more satanic than he liked. Yeah, it was kind of weird because all you had to do was look them up and listen to their songs a little bit and realize, yeah, Twin Temple have a bit of a gimmick going on here. Also with the blood running down their mouths. Don't know how you missed that one, Charlie, but Jack White decided, you know what? I'll enter myself into this feud a little bit. And he invited Twin Temple to open for him at one of his shows. Well, that certainly ruffled some feathers with Charlie Crockett, who recently reignited this whole feud by calling out Jack White, saying, oh, you're so fake and all that, blah, blah, here and there, acting like he didn't make a mistake. I'm not owned. You're the ones that are owned. You're all fools. I'm smart. He's doing that whole shtick. Brother, do yourself a favor. Take the L. Because Jack White's just been stacking up wins by not doing anything. This died down, too. He reignited this for nothing. Do you need the bad press? Because that sounds like the only press you're getting, Charlie.
1: The worst of the ghosts.
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1: Missed your favorite show?
2: We missed it.
1: Well, here's what you missed.
3: The Tragically Hip. It's been 10 years since that final curtain call for them in Kingston, Ontario. It's going to be an emotional night tomorrow night if you are a big fan of the Hip. And that's why I want to know today, what was your favorite Hip song? If you ask me, there's so many great ones. Even their album cuts were just killers, you know? But I think if I were to pick like a single, one of the big ones, I think I'd probably have to go off of Fully Completely Locked in the Trunk of a Car. There's just something about that opening riff right there. I mean, Gord Sinclair wrote this in the 80s at some point. They finally got to put it on this album. Not bad for a song about the assassination of Pierre Laporte during the October crisis.
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3: My wife laughed at me yesterday. We said we had to stop in a Costco, and she said, "Oh, we just need to get one thing." So of course we walked there. We were walking past the carts, and she asked me. She said, "Why aren't you getting a cart?" I said, "Well, we're only getting the one thing, right?" I think she's still laughing at me this morning.
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3: Moist was definitely our Saturday. 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We don't have any gutters on my house right now. We're getting the siding done and stuff, so no gutters. 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So, just lone tents getting washed down the road. It was so wet downtown Saturday that the farmer's market went from a farm-to-table experience to a farm-to-paddleboard situation in about 10 minutes.
1: The worst of the Gust.
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3: The following contains high levels of concentrated dad energy.
2: Pull my finger.
3: Side effects may include eye rolling, heavy sighing, and immediate face palming. You've been warned. It's Rob's Dad Jokes.
4: All right, it's Friday. That must mean I get to talk to one of the closest people I know on this planet, my good buddy, Rob. Happy Friday, buddy.
5: T-G-I-F, Gareth.
4: It is indeed. I know you were in Alberta over the long weekend. You hit any of that bad prairie weather?
5: Unfortunately, yes. My wife and I, we were out for a lovely walk, and the weather just changed dramatically.
4: Did you get one of those big rainy windstorms?
5: No, actually, we started getting pelted with falling rain mixed with ice, and I'll tell you, it hurt like hail.
4: Oh. Have you had a good short week?
5: You know what? It's been all right, although the last couple of days I've been suffering from eating too much cheese.
4: Yeah, I know all about getting a sore gut.
5: Yeah, that is my number one symptom, but constipation is a solid number two.
4: All right, how's your daughter doing?
5: Not too bad. She just joined up with a specialized literary group. They write only using 25 letters of the alphabet.
4: What's up with only using 25 letters instead of the full 26?
5: They don't know why.
4: Oh, man. All right, well, I get to see you for a beer this weekend.
5: Oh, you know what? Maybe. I am going to spend a lot of my weekend, though, getting ready for my side hustle as a locksmith.
4: A locksmith? Why do you want to be a locksmith?
5: It's definitely going to open some doors for me.
4: All right, that's it. We'll talk to you next week, buddy.
5: Have a great day, bud.
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0: When this song was new, you could still get a hot dog for $1.50.
1: It makes me want a hot dog real bad.
0: Huh. I guess some things don't change. Here comes a vintage track on the GOAT.

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1: Missed your favorite show?
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1: Well, here's what you missed.
3: I'm Gareth Reed. We were working like maniacs on Friday trying to get out of here early for the long weekend. You the same way? Just nose to the grindstone working away? Or maybe you were just looking like it. Seemed like a lot of us aren't just working. We're working at looking like we're working. 66% of people polled admit to faking productivity at work. And here's the worst part. Gen Z leading the charge. 80% of the Gen Z kids polled said, yeah, they just work hard at looking like they're working. I love pulling the Costanza. You're looking slightly annoyed and papers you're shuffling through. See, now no one wants to come in the booth. You don't want anyone to bug you. Just start working on that RBF.
1: The worst of the Gov.
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The GOAT, that is the Beaches, the only band to ever three-peat for Group of the Year at the Junos. It's Blame Brett. I'm Gareth Reed, your morning show brought to you by SciTech Industries. Be bold. 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

0: 94.3 The Goat. That is Turnstile. Look out for me. I'm Gareth Reed. We had quite the incident in Prince George yesterday. My goodness. The plane that went down on Foothills Boulevard. Thank goodness our mypgnow.com news team was all over it giving us updates. So if you want to find out more, we got a news update for you at 6:30. You can always, in the meantime, go to our webpage, myprincegeorgenow.com, and find out all the details. In the meantime, while things are going on, there's investigations and stuff, just stay away from that the Foothills area, especially around Highland Drive. It's not anywhere where you'd want to travel today. Better take the hard highway, go around.
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0: It's 6:23. We are Orange Zone Garbage. We got a beautiful looking day today, and we got an update from Hartley Miller during the news coming up at 6:30. We got Aerosmith standing by. This is the big one for Three Doors Down. It's Kryptonite, 94.3 The Goat.

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0: 94.3 The Goat, that is Big Sugar digging a hole. Happy Friday, I'm Gareth Reed, Orange Zone Garbage. We're going to hit 29 today. It's going to be an absolutely gorgeous weekend. Here's everything else you need to know in 60 seconds.
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0: The BC lumber industry is hoping for trade deal relief in a new Canada-US deal that's supposed to happen. President Donald Trump has announced a short pause on the implementation of those big tariffs under the Section 338 of the U.S. Tariff Act of 1930. We're currently getting squeezed by a 1930s Tariff Act. I think it's ridiculous that local forestry strategy is currently relying on economic policy written during the Great Depression. That's definitely causing depression. And in the most ridiculous news I've ever had to ingest, the theft of critical suppression equipment, including pumps, is hampering fire crews at the Bald Range wildfire near Summerlin. The BC Wildfire Service said these thefts are considered very serious, and the stolen fire suppression equipment would be labeled as BC Wildfire Service. Are you kidding me? Stealing equipment to protect people from wildfire? I mean, come on. There's absolutely no copper in there at all.
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0: 6:47. It's going to be Orange Zone garbage and sunshine right through next Tuesday. It's going to be hot today and tomorrow. Highs to about 29. Danny Warhol is coming up after Sabbath. 94.3 The Go.

We had vinyl, then 8-tracks, then tapes, then CDs. 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

0: the Dandy Warhols, Bohemian Like You. Still don't know what Bohemian is. I think it's like, isn't it like braids and like long dresses and stuff? I'm not Bohemian at all. I am Gareth Reed. It is Friday. It is 6:54, and this is the last day for our 8 weeks of summer, week seven, chance to qualify. We've got the Prince George Tourism Shop PG Getaway. Your chance to do a little staycation. You don't have to stay home either. We want you to go shopping. We want to set you up with a couple of nights at the Courtyard by Marriott and then give you gift certificates for Trench Brewing, Country Creations, Tim Hortons, $300 in gas from the co-op, and a PWB prize pack. I'm going to give you your chance to qualify a little later on this morning.
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0: 6:57. It is 7 degrees right now. We are going up to about 30 today. It's Orange Zone Garbage. And Hartley Miller has got the latest update on our news coming up at 7 o'clock. If you want to check out in the meantime, myprincegeorgenow.com. We'll stay on top of everything. This is the Sheepdogs. I'm going to be myself. 94.3 The Goat.

94.3 The Goat, the very first song we ever heard from Nickelback. Still a great one, too. That's Leader of Men. I'm Gareth Reed. Happy Friday to you. Your morning show brought to you by SciTech Industries. Be bold. Go ahead and get on that union.

0: 94.3 The Goat. Evan Dando and the Lemonheads covering a Simon and Garfunkel song used during the movie The Graduate. Ooh. Mrs. Robinson. I'm Gareth Reed, 719. That sun is blasting through the studio window right now, which means we're going to have an absolutely gorgeous weekend. This is like 29, 30 for the next couple of days. Perfect timing to check out all the sunflowers going on at the Prince George Sunflower Festival out at Foreman Farms, hosted by Northern Lights Estate Winery. 60,000 sunflowers. 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
0: 722, I remember to take my Orange Zone garbage out today. Yay! You should, too, if you're in the Orange Zone. 723, it's going to be gorgeous today, sunshine. Do not forget, stay away from Foothills Boulevard. If you're going off the hard, take the hard highway. We get more in the news update from Hartley Miller after the Cranberries and Danko Jones. There's a little bounce. 94.3 The Goat.

passport says CIRX 94.3 FM, the GOAT in Prince George. But don't worry, we're not going anywhere. Or we're actually not allowed to leave the country. Yeah, long story.

0: 94.3 The Goat, the very first book I ever read, See, Spot, Run. That was actually a book back in the day. It's also a band. Weightless. 7:42, I'm Gareth Reed. Gorgeous day ahead of us. Orange Zone garbage. And the kids are going back to school real soon. Right after Labor Day. So now is the time you want to start getting them ready for it. You want your sweet little students to have a successful start to the new year. Start getting them to bed early. That's right. I know. Just got a bunch of mopey kids now. What? No. 15 to 30 minutes earlier than you have been over the summer. And they say skip heavy meals and screen time before bed. Choose calming activities like reading. Get them up first thing in the morning as well. Like that sun hits, boom, they're up. And if you can't create a new routine ahead of time, don't worry about it. Don't stress out. Kids will adjust, and so will you. And by the way, preschoolers should get about 13 hours of sleep. Tweens need between 9 and 12. Teens, they actually do good with between 8 to 10 hours of shut-eye. And college students, well, we're not sure, because I don't think any of them have averaged more than about 4 or 5.
1: The Goat.
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0: 7:45, 7 degrees, up to 29, Orange Zone garbage. And of course, stay away from Foothills Boulevard today. You'll get more information from Hartley Miller and our news update coming up at 8 o'clock. This is Quiet Rides. They be crazy on the Goat.

Wait for it. 94.3 The Goat, Quiet Riot. Mama, we're all crazy now. Am I crazy to put him on every week? Probably. But it's going to happen. He's a close friend of mine, and he's a good guy. We're going to have another edition of Rob's Dad Jokes coming up after the Rolling Stones in the Stars on The Goat.

0: The following contains high levels of concentrated dad energy.
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0: Side effects may include eye rolling, heavy sighing, and immediate face palming. You've been warned. It's Rob's Dad Jokes.
2: All right, if I gotta put up with this guy, you do too. It's not that tough, though. One of my closest buddies, it's Rob. Happy Friday, man.
3: Happy Friday, Gareth.
2: How was your week so far?
3: You know what? It's been okay, but my calculator just stopped working yesterday. I don't know why. It just doesn't add up.
2: Oh. Yeah. How's your boy doing?
3: He's doing all right, although him and his girlfriend got into this big argument, and she poked him in the eyes.
2: Oh my goodness, is he all right?
3: Yeah, he stopped seeing her for a while.
2: And how's your lovely wife? She had a good week?
3: Yeah, you know what? She's good. She tried one of those all-one-food diets, but she had to give it up.
2: Oh yeah? What was it?
3: Well, it was this all-almond diet, and she couldn't stick to it. It was just nuts.
2: Oh, yeah. Yeah, that seems about right. All right, man, time to wrap her up here. Will I see you for a beer this weekend?
3: Oh, man, probably not. I've got this new side hustle I'm working on. I've started breeding racing deer, and I'm just trying my best to make a quick buck.
2: Yeah, well, quickly get out of here. Have a good Friday, man.
3: You too, buddy.
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2: 7:56, 7 degrees, orange zone garbage, and a gorgeous weekend ahead of us. We're getting up to about, 29 today. Hartley Miller's got your news update. Don't forget, stay away from Foothills Boulevard today. Go off the Harn Highway. Here's Age of Electric on the go.

0: now from the MyPG Now newsroom. 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
1: Good morning. One person has died this following that plane crash in Prince George. Now, our reporter, Zach Barrowcliffe, was on the scene shortly after the incident. Zach?
2: A Beech King Air 200 plane made an emergency landing at Foothills Boulevard near Highland Drive on Thursday afternoon. Emergency crews were notified of the crash at around 2:20, where police determined two vehicles were also involved, later confirming a fatality of a vehicle occupant. The Prince George Airport Authority said airport emergency response resources were placed on standby in preparation for a possible landing, but was stood down after the aircraft didn't make it to the airport. As of this morning, the Transportation Safety Board is assuming conduct of the investigation. Zach Barrowcliffe, Vista News, Prince George.
1: It was actually a very close call for a retired firefighter. He was traveling down to Foothills at the time of the fatal plane crash, where two vehicles were involved. According to police, the deceased was an occupant of one of the vehicles. Now, eyewitness Randy Miles says he caught the plane out of the corner of his eye.
3: We were coming down the hill to go shopping. We noticed an aircraft in the sky, and we commented it was flying extremely low with a double turboprop, and all of a sudden he went out of sight. And then we got down around the corner. We saw vehicles in the ditch that had been hit by the plane.
1: Now, Foothills has been shut down to traffic because of this incident, and the RCMP continue to advise the public to stay away from that area. Well, the investigation isn't even 24 hours old, and already there seems to be a few facts about the Beechcraft 200 Super King aircraft that's raising some eyebrows. According to a report from the Aviation Safety Network, the plane was involved in another emergency landing in January 2024. The report states the aircraft experienced a loss of pressurization while performing a medical evacuation flight from Phoenix to Kelowna. Five people were on board that plane that consisted of flight crew members and three passengers. Well, the Prince George Chamber of Commerce CEO Neil Godbout says the anticipated trade deal between Canada and the U.S. could be very positive. Godbout says, well, the trade war with our southern neighbors has been anything but pleasant. Our business community has been able to weather the storm.
4: There's a lot going on. We're fortunate here in Prince George compared to other parts of Canada, certainly in the manufacturing, industrial, auto manufacturing sector in Ontario. They have quite a bit more to worry about on this front than we do.
1: BC Real Estate Association projects 4,100 unit sales for Northern BC in 2026. That's according to its third quarter forecast that came out yesterday. Economist Amit Sidhu says the economic turbulence the region has seen has led to some buyers being hesitant.
5: There's just a mass accumulation of sort of these adverse economic events that just continue to persist, and they're really weighing on that sort of confidence that people have in terms of wanting to get into the market, because people are going to be more hesitant when there is uncertainty.
1: Now, the BC Real Estate Association predicts Northern BC will have slightly more unit sales next year. BC Conservatives have a new president and vice president. Their leader, Carrie Lynn Finley, continues to shake up the party.
6: Aisha Esty is being replaced as party president by former federal conservative candidate Mauro Francis. Pavneet Singh is the party's new vice president, taking over the role from Sharon White. It's the latest shakeup of the executive team that helped lead the BC Conservatives' rapid growth from a party that won less than 2% of the vote in the 2020 election to form the official opposition in 2024. The moves come soon after the departure of the party's executive director, Angelo Isidoro. Emily Joveski, Vista News, Victoria.
1: A popular end-of-summer gathering returns to Prince George today. PG Public Library's Touch a Truck event, set for the Civic Plaza, 11 to 3, and it'll bring more than a dozen vehicles together. 1-3 Prince George Kodiaks on the road tomorrow night in the BC Football Conference when they visit the 0-4 Kamloops Broncos. Now, the Kodiaks' one win was 65-6 over the Broncos, August 1st in Prince George. How bad is Kamloops? They've been outscored 278-7 this season in its four games. I mean, who do they think they are? The Ottawa Redblacks? Did you see what happened to Ottawa last night?
7: Oh, my goodness. What is up with... I think it's their name. It's got to be the name.
1: Well, they got Schneidered again. Montreal 46, Ottawa 16. Redblacks 0-10. Well, the Elves have a league-best 9-1 record. BC Lions hosting Saskatchewan Sunday.
7: All right, it is Friday. We're getting set for the weekend. We got to have a great sports quote.
1: You're getting the worst of the week from the sports, Sadiq. A Harvard runner felt skin being torn off his foot and digits when he ran and won a 3,000-meter race, finishing with just one shoe.
7: Ooh.
1: So instead of an ambulance, team doctors called for a tow truck.
7: Uh-huh.
1: 8:05, we're actually getting a little closer to 8:06. Enjoy your day. And
7: the weekend ahead.
8: I'm Hartley Miller.
7: This weekend, gorgeous. Sunny and 29 today. It's going to be sunny and 29 tomorrow. Cooling down a little bit for Sunday. Back up to sunshine at 25 on Monday. Maybe that chance of showers comes in by the end of the week. See anything interesting on the roads? 563-9944. Don't forget, stay away from Foothills Boulevard today. If you're coming up or down the Heart, use the Heart Highway instead.
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94.3 The Goat. That is Saint Asonia, sort of a super group. You got 3 Days Grace frontman Adam Gontier and Stained guitarist Mike Mushock. That is Saint Asonia above it all. 8:14, I'm going to the phones. The Goat, who's this? Well, not working with the phones right now, but I'll figure it out. The one thing I do want to tell you about right now, though, is we got our 8 weeks of summer contest, so you better get your brains on straight if you want to get a chance at heading down to the Shop PG getaway, maybe staying overnight at a lovely hotel. Your chance coming up soon. This is Queen and David Bowie.

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0: 94.3 The Goat. I love me that band. They're from Iceland. They've got a Hawaiian name. And they're just playing old rock and rollers. Kaleo, rock and roller. Time to rock and roll through our 8 weeks of summer. 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The Lounge, Ruckus, Decked Out, and Local Rental Solutions. The Goat, who's this?
1: Gareth Reed.
0: No, that's me. Who are you?
1: I'm Rad.
0: Rad, how you doing, man?
1: Oh, I'd be better if I was. You're going to make me caller 9.
0: Am I going to make you caller 9? You have to officially be caller 9.
1: Oh, okay. Well, am I caller number 9?
0: Yeah. Yes, you are, my friend. All right.
1: But how was your day at the golf course yesterday?
0: Oh, my goodness. We had so much fun. It was absolutely beautiful. We got to see some great ball going on. I didn't get to see a Happy Gilmore, but we got to see some good shots.
1: I'm sure you did.
0: Quit buttering me up and get ready to win a prize. You ready?
1: All right.
0: Okay. Now, it's not just you call up your caller 9, you get in. You got to guess what is knocking around in the garbage can. This is the time where you got the animals. They're coming, you know, they're getting ready to go into hibernation. So they got to come in. They got to eat some food. And chances are they're knocking around your garbage. So you tell me what animal this is, you be qualified. You ready, Red?
1: I'm going to do my best, Derek.
0: There we go. Oh, boy. All right, Red, what is that animal knocking around the garbage?
1: An eagle.
0: Yes! It is an eagle in there. Usually they're trying to get some live prey or something dead lying there. So what do you got in your garbage cans? You got an eagle coming in there, man.
1: I got some leftover salmon.
0: That would do it. All right, Red, you're now in the draw for the week number 7 of 8 weeks of summer. It is the Tourism Prince George Shop PG giveaway, where we send you to the Courtyard by Marriott for a couple of nights, give you Trench Brewing gift certificates, give you Country Creations gift certificates, Tim Hortons gift certificates, $300 in gas from the co-op, and a PWB prize pack. You could be winning that prize if I call you Monday morning. How does that sound?
1: That sounds fantastic.
0: I just need one more thing, buddy.
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0: 8:27, it is Orange Zone Garbage. We're at 11 degrees, and we are going to get nice and warm up to about 29 today. Now, I just wrapped up a contest, so who's calling me now? The Goat, who's this?
18: Hey, good morning, Mr. Reed.
0: Barney, how you doing, pal?
18: Actually, I am doing fine.
0: Yeah, the only thing that's fine is hair. Hair is fine. How's your hair? Fine. I love me some George Carlin. I love me some horn honks on a Friday, buddy.
18: Hey, you betcha. Like I said, always, everyone stay safe. 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

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That is temptation. I'm Garrett Reed, your morning show brought to you by SciTech Industries. 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
1: 94.3 The Go. That is the Tragically Hip Blow at High Dough. Boy, did I enjoy that show yesterday when we played the entire set list of the Tragically Hip, including that song, Blow at High Dough, to celebrate the 10th anniversary. It looks like CBC is going to replay the actual show, the full show, on Saturday beginning at 7 o'clock. So you can tune in to CBC or their app, or I think it's going to be on YouTube as well. 8:41, I'm Gareth Reed. We heard Gord singing about the Down at the Speedway. Same Elvis thing. Well, Down at the Speedway, the Pagera Playground of Power, they got a big weekend coming up. So if you want to go to Pagera this weekend, I got a couple of free passes for you. You just be caller 9 right now. Tell me, I love the hip, and give me a good Playground of Power, and you will be off to Pagera this weekend. Caller 9-563-9944.
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0: 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Joan Jett started off life in a band, The Runaways, and she ran away from them and picked up a cover song by the rock band The Arrows, an old British glam rock band. She took their song and made it her own. That's Joan Jett. I love rock and roll. I'm Gareth Reed. I love this hot weather. I wish it was all summer like last summer. Last summer, we had like so many hot days in a row. We've only had a couple this summer, and it looks like it's continuing this weekend. We're going to hit like 29, 30 degrees. So if you're trying to beat the heat, research now says that milk might beat water when it comes to staying hydrated. Its sodium helps the body retain fluids. It's a great source of electrolytes. And the protein and fat can slow how quickly those fluids leave your system, which is perfect because I love my electrolytes with a side of cookies.
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0: 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Oh, this song will definitely get that going. It's a band that's going to be opening up for the Foo Fighters. It's Queens of the Stone Age. We are going with the flow. 94.3 The GOAT.

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0: Now, from the MyPG Now newsroom, this is Goat News.
1: Good morning. It was a close call for a retired firefighter. He was traveling down Foothills Boulevard at the time of the fatal plane crash yesterday afternoon around 2:20, where two vehicles were involved. According to the RCMP, one person died, and that person was an occupant of one of the vehicles. Police state that eight people were on board the plane that made the emergency landing about a kilometer north of North Nechako Road. Eyewitness Randy Miles says he caught the plane out of the corner of his eye.
2: We were coming down the hill to go shopping. We noticed an aircraft in the sky, and we commented it was flying extremely low. It was a double turboprop, and all of a sudden he went out of sight. And then we got down around the corner. We saw vehicles in the ditch that had been hit by the plane.
1: Foothills Boulevard, around that plane crash, has been closed to traffic, and RCMP are urging the public to continue to stay away from that area. The Transportation Safety Board has a team of investigators in the PG this morning where they're going to be assessing the situation. With that fatal plane crash not even 24 hours old, there seems to be a few facts about that Beechcraft 200 Super King aircraft that is raising a few eyebrows. Now, according to a report from the Aviation Safety Network, the plane was involved in another emergency landing, and this was back in January 2024. The report states the aircraft experienced a loss of pressurization while performing a medical evacuation flight from Phoenix to Kelowna. Five people were on board that plane, which consisted of both flight crew members and three passengers. The flight crew did manage to land at the aircraft safely at the Kelowna Airport. PG Chamber of Commerce CEO Neil Godbout says the anticipated trade deal between Canada and the U.S. will be positive. Godbout says while the trade war with our southern neighbors has been anything but pleasant, our business community has been able to weather the storm.
3: There's a lot going on. We're fortunate here in Prince George compared to other parts of Canada, certainly in the manufacturing, industrial, auto manufacturing sector in Ontario. They have quite a bit more to worry about on this front than we do.
1: The BC Conservatives have a new president and vice president, as leader Carrie Lynn Finley continues her shakeup of the party.
4: Aisha Estey is being replaced as party president by former federal conservative candidate Mauro Francis. Pavneet Singh is the party's new vice president, taking over the role from Sharon White. It's the latest shakeup of the executive team that helped lead the BC Conservatives' rapid growth from a party that won less than 2% of the vote in the 2020 election to form the official opposition in 2024. The moves come soon after the departure of the party's executive director, Angelo Isidoro. Emily Joveski, Vista News, Victoria.
1: A very popular end-of-summer gathering returns to Prince George today. The PG Public Library's Touch a Truck event will be held at the Civic Center Plaza from 11 this morning till 3 this afternoon. It'll bring more than a dozen vehicles together. In the BC Football Conference, 1-3 Prince George Kodiaks will play tomorrow night in Kamloops against the 0-4 Broncos. The Kodiaks' only win this season was against the Broncos, 65-6 on August the 1st in PG. Get news alerts, direct your inbox. 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I'm Hartley Miller.
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8: 9:04, it is 11 degrees, it is sunshine today and 29, same for tomorrow. Mixes on a cloud, a little cooler on Sunday, which is weird, 22. We're back up to sunshine, but 25, 26 Monday, Tuesday. Maybe a good chance of showers come the middle of next week. See anything interesting on the roads, you call me, 563-9944. Do not forget, don't go up Foothills Boulevard today. It's going to be real busy with folks investigating what happened, so make sure if you're going up or down the heart, you take that heart highway.
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94.3 The Goat. That is Machine Head from Bush. I'm Gareth Reed. It is 9:14 Friday morning. 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Be bold. Gonna give you a couple of tickets to paradise after we go home tonight with 3 days grace on The Goat. See

0: life as Edward James Mahoney as a cop and decided he wanted to leave and get into the music industry. And I'm glad, because we wouldn't have had a song like that. That's two tickets to paradise. 921, I'm Gareth Reed, 14 degrees, going up to 29. And here's everything else you need to know in 60 seconds.
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0: The BC lumber industry is hoping for trade relief in a new Canada-US deal. I guess Trump has announced a short pause in the implementation of the proposed 50% tariffs on a range of Canadian goods under Section 338 of the U.S. Tariff Code of 1930. We're currently getting squeezed by a 1930s Tariffs Act. It's ridiculous that the forestry strategy is currently relying on economic policy written during the Great Depression. Now, that's definitely causing Great Depression. And in the most ridiculous news I've ever had to ingest, the theft of critical fire suppression equipment, including pumps, is hampering crews at the Bald Range wildfire near Summerlin. The BC Wildfire Service said these thefts are considered very dangerous. It's stolen fire suppression equipment. What is going on here? I mean, come on, guys. There's no copper in any of that stuff.
3: The GOAT. Every year, the city of Prince George supplies billions of gallons of water for everything from drinking to fighting fires. Water use restrictions are in effect year-round. No sprinkling is allowed between 8 a.m. and 5 p.m. in Western Acres, and in other areas between noon and 5. Sprinkling is allowed on even-numbered days for even-numbered homes, odd days for odd-numbered homes. Sprinkling violation fines are $100 per day. Don't take our water for granted. Turn off your taps.
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0: 925. Don't forget, you shouldn't travel up foothills today. As I understand, the aviation board is going to be coming out and checking things out. So please go up and down the hard highway. Leave that part of town alone. Here's Monster Truck, Old Train on the GOAT.

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0: 94.3 The Goat, Gwen Stefani. Almost forgot her last name. That is Don't Speak. I'm Gareth Reed, your morning show brought to you by SciTech Industries. 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

0: A gentleman that got his start after he did a local gig opening up for Stevie Ray Vaughan in Saskatoon. Stevie Ray Vaughan's like, who is this kid? I got to kick him to the top of the list. And Colin James took off from there. That's Colin James. Keep on loving me, baby. I'm Gareth Reid. I am loving this weather. I wish we had more of this all summer long. However, it is going to come to an end. But not before the weekend's done. We got sunshine, 29 today, just 10 tonight, and then 29 again tomorrow. This would be the perfect night if you wanted to take the whole family out to Friday night drags at Nitro Motorsports Park. I got a family pass for you. I got 4 tickets in my hand right now. You want to go see the drags? You be my caller, 9563-9944. You are off to Nitro Motorsports Park.
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0: 9:44. It's going to be a gorgeous night to head out to Nitro Motorsports Park. The GOAT, who's this?
11: This is Chris.
0: Hey, Chris, how you doing, buddy?
11: Not too bad. How are you?
0: I am wonderful. Could you use 4 passes to go to the Friday night drags?
11: You know I could.
0: Oh, could you? Excellent. You seem like someone who knows their motor cars.
11: Oh, yeah.
0: What are you working on today, Chris?
11: Well, today I've got a Jeep Wrangler, but more impressively, I've got a 2023 Corvette Z06 sitting in the shop.
0: Ooh, that could do something decent on an 8th mile track.
11: Yeah, it could.
0: All right, but you keep working on that, and then when you're done, grab the family. You're off to Nitro Motorsports Park.
11: That sounds amazing.
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0: 94.3 The Goat. That is Sloan, the good and everyone. I don't know. The good thing is playing great music. The bad thing is not having records to rely on when things go down. Speaking of going down, about this time every day, I do a shout out. First shout out of the day, as always, goes to Trevor and the whole crew there at Chieftain Auto Parts. 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They've always got the goat on. They are true members of the herd. Thanks, boys. Stay hydrated out there today.
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1: PG's Chris Joyce took a job in the Western International Junior Hockey League. 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

0: 94.3 The Goat, Taylor Momsen and the Pretty Reckless blowing people away on the AC/DC Power Up Tour. I mean, people are there to see AC/DC, and then they see this band. They're like, wow, I got a new band I got to follow. It's the Pretty Reckless, When I Wake Up. I'm Gareth Reed. Colton Hoppy is in this afternoon for Ryan. Ryan is away to a wedding. So Colton is going to come in, and he's going to give you a chance at week 7 of our 8 weeks of summer contest. It is a big one this week as well. It's the Tourism Prince George Shop PG Getaway. Your chance at a couple of nights stay at the Courtyard by Marriott, Trench Brewing gift certificates, Country Creations gift certificates, Tim Hortons gift certificates, $300 in gas at the co-op, and a PWB prize pack. You know what? That prize sounds so good. I may give you another chance to qualify a little later on this morning. I'm feeling good today.
1: The Goat.
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0: 94.3 The Go. Don't get caught kissing at one of their shows. That's Coldplay with Clocks. I'm Gareth Reed. Yeah, the clock is winding down for summer and winding up for the first day of school. I loved when those commercials came on, the most wonderful time of the year. I used to sing it. My teenage boys, they get that sour look on their face. It was awesome. But of course, back to school means we got to get the kids ready for school. They have been sleeping till whenever they wanted to, but now you should really get them back on a routine. So starting right now, because school starts right after Labor Day, start getting them to bed earlier, 15 to 30 minutes at least. Skip some heavy meals as well and screen time before they go to bed. Get them to start reading. That'll help them calm down. And of course, get them up when the sun is up. Don't let them sleep in. Get up. Sunlight will wake up the brain. And if you're wondering how long should they sleep, preschoolers should get about 13 hours. Tweens need between 9 and 12. Teens, they do pretty good with between 8 and 10 hours of shut-eye. And if you're trying to get college students ready, don't worry. I don't think any college students average more than 4 or 5 hours.
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0: 94.3 The Goat. Finger 11, The Mountain. The sunflowers are out, 60,000 of them. It is the Prince George Sunflower Festival. It is going on right now at Foreman Farms, hosted by the Northern Lights Estate Winery. Your chance to wander through the field. There's a lovely little path. They've got dedicated photo stations as well, where they figured this would be the best shot for you. And throw them up on your Instagram, because it'll be absolutely awesome. Plus, they're going to have a U-cut sunflower patch so you can harvest your own, and plenty of activities for the kids as well. There'll be farm animals to pet, hay rides, and play areas, and games, and a zip line, and of course, a cafe that serves ice cream as well. Talk about the absolute perfect weekend for the Sunflower Festival. You want to win passes? You got to just text me a word. The word is sunflower. You can text it to 563-9944. And Colton and I are going to be drawn for those tickets each and every day.
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94.3 The Goat. That was the very first band signed to Chad Kroeger's 604 Records. Here's Theory of a Dead Man's latest. That's Barricade. 11.06, I'm Gareth Reed. 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Be bold. Be ready to, figure out what's in your garbage can for, chance at some big prize. Could be coming up after we visit a small town on the go. Well,

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0: 94.3 The GOAT. That is Angel from Aerosmith. It's 11:15. I'm Gareth Reed. We're going to the phones. We're going to try and qualify someone this hour. I know Colton's going to give you a chance this afternoon as well, but let's see who we got here. The GOAT, who's this?
1: Keith. Hey. I'm my favorite DJ in the world.
0: You say that to Ryan, too.
1: No, I don't.
0: Keith, how you doing, buddy?
1: I'd be better if I was caller 9.
0: You hear the big cheers? That's you, buddy!
1: Awesome!
0: Keith, you are in there, but it's not as simple as just being caller 9 and buttering me up a little bit.
1: Okay.
0: You have to do a little work. I am going to give you the sound of an animal that's going to be attacking garbage, because this is the time of year. You got to get rid of your apples and your choke cherries and all that stuff, because the animals are a-coming. You figure out what animal this is, and you could be qualified for that prize. Are you ready?
1: You betcha.
0: All right, let's see what's rattling around in the garbage here.
1: Seagull.
0: It's a what?
1: Seagull.
0: It is a seagull.
1: Yeah.
0: Absolutely. You seem like a man that likes to do a little shopping.
1: Yeah.
0: Excellent. I got something good for you. You're now in the draw for our 8 weeks of summer. Week number 7 prize. It is the Tourism Prince George Shop PG. So you and your lovely wife could take a couple of nights stay at the Courtyard by the Marriott. Get up in the morning, do some serious shopping. Trench Brewing gift certificates, Tim Hortons gift certificate. There's a Country Creations gift certificate as well. They're a home decor shop. Have you been there yet?
1: No, not yet.
0: Well, you might get a chance to. They've got their own Mr. PG there as well. You can take a Mr. PG home with you.
1: Nice.
0: Yeah, that could be yours, along with a $300 gas card from the co-op and a PWB prize pack. It's worth about $1,000, and it could be
1: nice.
0: Yours.
1: Awesome.
0: All I need is one more thing from you, buddy.
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0: 94.3 The Goat. What a wonderful song from Sublime. I mean, that's their first new hit in, or their first new song in 30 years. And I love the fact that Jacob Knoll, the son of the late, great Bradley Knoll, has taken over the frontman duties. So good for those guys. That's Sublime, Until the Sun Explodes. I'm Gareth Reed. We're going to get lots of sun this weekend. It's going to be like 29 degrees. That UV index being extremely high. So please stay hydrated out there. And I got some good news for you. Milk might be better than water when it comes to staying hydrated. Its sodium helps the body retain fluids. It's got natural electrolytes. And the protein and fat in milk can slow how quickly those fluids leave your system. So great news, because I love to take my electrolytes with cookies.
1: The Goat.
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0: 94.3 The Go. That is just two dudes that make that much noise. It's awesome. Cody Bowles and Kevin Camo. The band is called Crown Lands. That's White Buffalo. That'll do it for Gareth Reed out the door until Wednesday. My son is getting married at Smithers, so I'm going to go take a few days off. We're going to have some fun down there. We've got Colton Hoppy taking over the afternoon show while Ryan has a day off. And then Ryan's going to take over my morning show for Monday, Tuesday. Have yourselves a fabulous weekend. Stay hydrated. I got some sex and candy for you. The band, Marcy Playground. It's up next. Have a good weekend.
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1: Good afternoon, I'm Brendan Palou. The plane involved in yesterday's crash on Foothills Boulevard in Prince George, a claim to life, was involved in a prior emergency landing back in January of 2024. According to a report from the Aviation Safety Network, the report states the aircraft experienced a loss of pressurization while performing a medical evacuation flight from Phoenix to Kelowna. Five people were on board the plane, which consisted of both flight crew members, along with three passengers. Now, the flight crew landed the aircraft safely at Kelowna Airport. BC Emergency Health Services submitted a statement where paramedics assessed a total of 10 patients at the Prince George crash, two of which were taken to hospital in stable condition. Transport Canada will appoint a ministerial observer to keep the minister informed on the progress of the Transportation Safety Board's investigation. The BC Conservatives have a new president and vice president as leader Carolyn Findlay continues her shakeup of the party. With more on the story, here's Vista Radio provincial reporter Emily Javeski.
2: Aisha Esty is being replaced as party president by former federal conservative candidate Mauro Francis. Pavneet Singh is the party's new vice president, taking over the role from Sharon White. It's the latest shakeup of the executive team that helped lead the BC Conservatives' rapid growth from a party that won less than 2% of the vote in the 2020 election to form the official opposition in 2024. The moves come soon after the departure of the party's executive director, Angelo Isidoro. Emily Joveski, Vista News, Victoria.
1: The Take Back the Night March and Rally is returning for its 35th year in Prince George, but will have a brand new addition. The event is to honor the memory of the women who have not survived violence while celebrating those who have and demand an end to all forms of violence against women. Short presentations will kick off the evening, followed by the march, ending with the new open mic night at the Almanica Arts Center. Take Back the Night March and Rally takes place Friday, September the 18th, and will begin at Canada Games Plaza at 6:30 p.m. Northern BC home sales are expected to reach the 4,100 mark in 2026. That's according to the third quarter forecast from the BC Real Estate Association after 4,065 transactions were recorded in 2025. Economist Amit Sidhu says early predictions for next year look quite promising.
3: Looking forward into 2027, we do hope for some of these pressures and uncertainty both in the global economy and on trade with the United States to sort of regulate themselves and hopefully get towards a final resolution.
1: The average single-family home price in our region is expected to reach $450,000 this year before a predicted spike of $15,000 in 2027. And a very popular end-of-summer gathering is returning to Prince George today. Prince George Public Library's Touch a Truck event is being held right now at Civic Plaza from now until 3 p.m., bringing more than a dozen vehicles together. This year's lineup includes the Rocky Mountain Rangers, BC Ambulance, Prince George Fire Rescue, and YRB, along with some exciting firsts. For the first time ever, a City of Prince George Zamboni will also be in attendance. The event also includes free hot dogs by donation. Be the first to know. 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
7: Just after 12 o'clock, I'm Colton Hoppy filling the chair for Ryan Mitchell this afternoon. And we're looking outside as we're smack dab middle of the day on your Friday. 29 and a whole lot of sunshine. That is what we are in store for this afternoon. Perfect way going into the weekend. We're going to be going down to 11 overnight tomorrow. Nice and warm again. Seeing a high of 30 for our Saturday. But they are calling for some showers, maybe a risk of thunderstorm. All in all, still going to be nice and warm for us to enjoy it. We're at 24 in the sun around Prince George right now.
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4: I'm Gareth Reed with today's rock history for August 21st. Today's American rock band formed a

brass to the 1966 sessions. The producer and engineer employed a then cutting-edge 8-track recording machine. The protracted sessions allowed the band to experiment in the studio and further augment their sound with unusual instrumentation and sonic manipulation. The Doors were determined to pursue new techniques of recording, no holds barred. It was back in 1967 that the Doors entered Sunset Sound in Hollywood to start recording their second album, Strange Days, on this date in rock history, August 21st.

0: There's the headstones. When something stands for nothing on the goat. What's going on? I'm Colton Hoppy. We are actually running around outside to start things off this afternoon because I have found myself down at the Prince George Civic Center. It's their Touch a Truck Day because from now till 3 o'clock this afternoon, you are going to be able to get your kids crawling all over every truck that they will see on the roads throughout Prince George. Not to mention, I've already seen one that I want to have a closer look at. I'm, of course, talking about the Train Boney. You know what I'm talking about. The one on the CN Center that entertains you in between periods. That's here. They can crawl all over that. Fire trucks, tow trucks, you name it, it's all here. The best part is 100% free to attend. And it is already getting busy down here. Gorgeous Friday afternoon. If you're not working, you want to get outside and come run around. This is how you're going to do it. And I smell a hot dog and burger cook going on. All by donation. Going to go track down some info about that as well. Let's make the most of our Friday afternoon outside for 94.3 The Goat. I'm Colton Hoppy here at the Civic Center for the Touch a Truck event put on by the Prince George Public Library.
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That's Evanescence at the latest. It's Who Will You Follow here on 94.3 The GOAT. What's going on? I'm Colton Hoppy. We found ourselves outside. We're hanging down at the PG Civic Center for their Touch a Truck event going on until 3 o'clock this afternoon. It's all put on by the Prince George Public Library, and it is jumping down here. Like, parents are out, kids are out. It's a whole family-friendly affair. And I think I've counted 15 or 16 different trucks that are down here, and they are impressive. I'm going to try and track down the guy who organized all this. We're going to try and find him right after the Deftones. Right now, it's Helix on the GOAT.

0: That's the latest out of the Deftones. It's Infinite Source here on 94.3 The GOAT. What's going on? I'm Colton Hoppy. We're hanging out outside down at the PG Civic Center for the Prince George Public Library's Touch a Truck. I managed to track him down, the guy responsible for putting this thing on a gorgeous Friday afternoon. I got Steve from the Prince George Public Library here with me. Steve, you couldn't ask for one, a better day, and two, so far, an awesome turnout.
1: Absolutely. Not a cloud in the sky. I'm staring at some mini donuts. I got some hot dogs on the grill behind me. People are showing up in droves, and it's absolutely fantastic, man.
0: And we were talking behind the scenes here. Like, people were showing up even without the invite. They just saw trucks showing up in the Civic Center parking lot and wanted to get in line. So how many trucks do we have here this year?
1: Oh, off the top of my head, I think we have 12 or 15 organizations. Some of them brought 2-3 vehicles. So, yeah, we are, like I said, absolutely packed to the gills this year, and it couldn't be a better time. The kids and the families are absolutely loving it.
0: That right there is what it's all about, showing them the stuff that one day they might be driving when they get their first job, another job, or they just want to take one of these for a spin for getting the Class 1 license. No matter how you slice it, it's a good time down here at the Prince George Civic Center. Steve, I see your man in the barbecue here. I will let you get back at her. Thanks for letting me grab you here for a couple minutes.
1: Aw, man, we couldn't do this without the community support of people like yourself and the radio stations, Save On Foods and Integris that allow us to do this barbecuing.
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1: Well, with yesterday's incident on Foothills Boulevard, more information is now coming out. Brendan Palu has all of that for you on mypgnow.com. Looking outside as we're into the back half of our workday together, it's perfect. 29 at the daytime high, nothing but sunshine taking us through the home stretch. You see anything on the roads, I should be knowing about. 563-9944 is how you're getting a hold of me. We're sitting at 26 in the sunshine around Prince George, and we're kicking you off with The Offspring.
0: In Prince George, people have no quit. They work long hours. They do a job until it's done. And they're always there when anyone needs help.
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Nickelback's Bones for the Crows here on 94.3 The GOAT. 106 Friday afternoon. I'm Colton Hoppy, filling the chair for Ryan Mitchell, and of course your afternoon drive powered by PG City Fun Park. What a gorgeous day we have got going right into the weekend. Just got back from hanging out down at the Civic Center for the Prince George Public Library's Touch a Truck. Yeah, if you were thinking about how to get the kids outside today, that is exactly how you are going to be doing it. We got ourselves a busy afternoon coming your way. I'll set it up for you right after we hear from Guns N' Roses. It's one we all know, one we all love, and quite frankly, it's probably what all got us into Guns N' Roses back in the day. It's Sweet Child of Mine. I'm the GOAT.

0: that the number of people buying physical copies of games and music is down, and the other one's up. I'll let you decide which one's which. We'll dive into that and a whole lot more as we square you up for the weekend.
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0: Well, right now we're sitting 117 Friday afternoon. I'm Colton Hoppy. Gorgeous day is what we got coming our way. 29 the daytime high. We're trying to get there. 25 right now. You see anything on the roads I should be informed of? 563-9944. How are you getting a hold of me here inside of GOAT HQ? Led Zeppelin. We got them bringing us back in, hammering out the rest of the 1 o'clock hour. Or at least we're trying to. It's Heartbreaker. I'm the GOAT.

Green Day here on the GOAT. I'm Colton Hoppy, 125, Friday afternoon. Am I the only one who's kind of noticed this, that sports betting is getting way too out of hand? It's basically shoved in our face whenever we're watching something. But there is a new one that has taken this way too far. We'll get into this after Turnstiles. Right now it's Bryan Adams on the GOAT.

0: Turnstiles here on 94.3 The GOAT. It's Look Out For Me. I'm Colton Hoppe here on your afternoon drive powered by PG City Fun Park. And can we all just agree for a second that sports betting is getting way too out of control these days? Every second commercial watch in a hockey game, it's a book ad. We even saw this when the Field of Dreams game happened in Iowa for Major League Baseball. A game that was kind of linked to a gambling scandal had gambling ads on the walls of the outfield. I mean, they're really saying you can bet on anything, and apparently, this is where it goes too far for me. We can now bet on the Little League World Series. That is way too far. How do you explain that to your landlord when you can't pay your rent because a team of 12-year-olds you picked to go the distance didn't hit the over on the run total?
1: The GOAT.
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Radiohead here on 94.3 The GOAT, Karma Police. I'm Colton Hoppy, 143, Friday afternoon. You're on the afternoon drive powered by PG City Fun Park. We're talking a little bit about how far is too far for some sports betting that is starting to pop up, because apparently you can bet on the Little League World Series now. I don't know anybody down bad enough to actually bet on a bunch of 14-year-olds playing baseball, but if you're doing that, you do you. I'm not judging. What is next for the entirety of the sports book, though? Because I thought of one that would be hilarious to just put $5 on and see what happens. We'll talk about that in 3 minutes.

0: They're the boys from Antigonish. It's the Trues here on 94.3 The Goat, poor old broken-hearted me. I'm Colton Hoppy, 147, Friday afternoon, here on the Afternoon Drive, powered by PG City Fun Park. Sports betting, it's getting a little too wild. Apparently, you can now bet on the Little League World Series. That's a touch too far for me. Let's flip this the other way, however, into the realm of dumb and over the top. What is next for sports betting? What are they going to try and dip their fingers into next? Betting on cooking shows like MasterChef? Just try to imagine this one for a second. You go into the bank with a stack full of cash, saying that you took the 100-to-1 long shot with the bet on somebody's souffle. Yeah, we actually probably shouldn't be giving any sportsbooks ideas on this one, because the Food Network will become pay to watch in more than one way.
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0: 151, Friday afternoon. I'm Colton Hoppy, 29. It's still what we're going for. 25 degrees here right now around Prince George and nothing but sunshine. Greta Van Fleet, they are taking us to the top of the hour. It's When That Curtain Falls on The Goat.

passport says CIRX 94.3 FM, the GOAT in Prince George. But don't worry, we're not going anywhere. Or we're actually not allowed to leave the country. Yeah, long story.

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1: 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Transportation Safety Board, they are wrapping up their investigation, which is going to be leading to Foothills opening up later on this evening. 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I got nothing else to tell you on the weather front of things. We're at 25 right now. We're kicking off 2 o'clock with a killer classic. It's Blue Oyster Cult. I'm the GOAT.
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That sounds pretty good on a Friday night. Go sit on the patio and hang out. Heck yeah. Alice in Chains, it's Wood. I'm a goat.

Latest out of 3 days grace, it's Don't Want to Go Home Tonight on the GOAT. What's going on? I'm Colton Hoppy, filling the chair for Ryan Mitchell on your Friday afternoon, and it's still the same. 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And the argument for physical media versus streamed and downloaded, oh boy, is that getting a whole lot louder for getting our physical media back. We'll dive into it right after Junk House. It's Out of My Head on the GOAT.

0: So that is a question I am pitching to you this afternoon. What do you love to have physical copies of? Is it music, movies, video games? Is there something I'm not quite thinking about? 563-9944, what is it that you collect the most of?
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3: Right now, it's 2:19 Friday afternoon. I'm Colton Hoppe. Got Doug on the line. Doug, my man, how's it going?
4: Yeah, happy Friday.
3: What's going on?
4: I want you to do me a favor.
3: I can potentially do you a favor. What's going on?
4: Frank Beard from ZZ Top passed away the other day, and I'd like to play a song, play Tush, and play it all to the ZZ Top fans. We only have one band member left. That's Billy Gibbons.
3: I can definitely get some of that snuck in there. Let's give some ZZ Top love going into the weekend.

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0: It's Fall Out Boy. It's Thanks for the Memories here on 94.3 The GOAT. What's going on? I'm Colton Hoppy. It's 2:25. It's Friday afternoon. We're hanging out. We're talking all about what do you collect physical media for, because games, they're going away from giving us discs. It's all download codes. You don't own that sucker anymore. You're paying for a license. I got Mike on the line here. Mike, what do you collect?
1: Oh, I collect everything, man. I collect vinyl, action figures, video games, movies, you name it. And everything I collect physical.
0: Nice. And I gotta ask you, what was the first album that you remember collecting?
1: On vinyl?
0: On vinyl, CD, it don't matter. What's the first one you remember taking that money that you worked hard for as a kid and picked up?
1: On vinyl, I think it was Faith No More's The Real Thing.
0: I love it. Such a banger of an album, eh? Oh, he's in his 60s now, but he can still bring it like he's 25, right?
1: Yeah, you bet.
0: So what else do you collect? Is it music? Is it books? Is it the elusive video games? Because we're not getting any younger. We're not getting our physical copies of video games anymore. 2505-639944. What do you collect?
2: Yeah, Mom always warned us. 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

0: That's Big Wreck. It's Under the Lighthouse here on 94.3 The GOAT. I'm Colton Hoppy, 2:30 on your Friday afternoon. I got Mike back on the line here. Mike, what's going on out there?
1: On Peden Hill going down, okay, right in the S-curves. That's heading in towards the bowl from College Heights. The police are on scene, but it's backed up as well, too. It's the left. It's a left-hand lane currently.
0: So if you're going up or if you're going down Peden back into the bowl here, take your time. Give the crews room to work. We all just want to make it through Friday. Giving the crews room to work, go slow, of course. And just, if you can avoid Peden, avoid it at all costs. We got Vol B coming at you. It's their latest. It's By a Monster's Hand on the GOAT.

0: It's Volbeat's latest It's by a Monster's Hand here on 94.3 The GOAT. I'm Colton Hoppe. It's 2:34, your Friday afternoon. We're talking all about, what do you collect physically? Is it movies? Is it music? Is it video games? Is it something I might not even have my finger on the pulse of? 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
0: Right now, 2:38, Friday afternoon. I'm Colton Hoppe. Just got a nice little prize for your Friday afternoon if you were planning on going and watching some action down at Peguera Speedway. I got a family four-pack of tickets that just landed in my lap. You want to go watch the drags this weekend? Give me a shout. Caller 9-563-9944 is how you're doing that. In the meantime, we have got Ram Jam. A little bit of Black Betty for you on your Friday afternoon on The GOAT.

0: All right, Justin, we're really quickly getting into the weekend. Pagera, they are up and running this weekend. You've been out Pagera way this summer to watch some drag racing.
1: I haven't made it yet.
0: Well, do you want some good news?
1: Yeah, sure.
0: You're McCullough 9. You're going to get a family four-pack in your hand to go watch some racing this weekend.
1: Awesome. That's excellent.
0: I mean, it's going to be a nice, gorgeous Friday night. Might as well spend her outside, right?
1: I think so. Absolutely. Fair enough. Thank you.
0: All right, Justin, I need one more thing out of you, my man.
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2: 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Because Ryan Mitchell's body is a temple for big sandwiches. The GOAT.

The Black Crowes, they got us jealous again here on 94.3 The GOAT. I'm Colton Hoppe. It's 2:47 Friday afternoon. Just a reminder, if you are leaving College Heights, heading back into the bowl down Peden, you're going to want to try and avoid that. Give crews room to work. We do have an accident in the left-hand lane. Try and stay right as best as possible. Let the crews do what they do best. Get that all cleaned up so we have a safe and easy drive home in a couple of hours. This is the Anyway Gang. It's Reckless Reckless. I'm the GOAT.

0: Clearly, anyway, gang, it's Reckless here on 94.3 The GOAT. What's going on? I'm Colton Hoppy hanging out with you on your Friday afternoon. We are talking all about what do you collect? What's physical media you collect or you miss? Because we have to download everything now. You pay for basically the license to something. It sucks. I got this up on our Facebook page as well, The GOAT. And just bringing one to the party that I haven't thought about in many, many years. Making sure you have physical copies of your pictures. Y'all remember when you used to take your reels of camera film, let's just say Costco, get it developed on a Saturday when you were doing your shopping? You had to hope and pray that the pictures that you took turned out. I remember this once or twice. Taking in a reel of camera film, thinking, I got the best pictures ever. These are gonna look awesome. Then you get the camera, but you get the camera reel back and you're like, burn these. Burn all of these pictures. Nobody is ever seeing these.
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1: So more information is indeed coming out after yesterday's airplane landing down on Foothills Boulevard. Brendan Paulo has the details on mypgnow.com. As for when Foothills is going to be opening up, still unsure of that one. They're speculating for late this evening. MyPGNow.com is where you're going to go for all of your updates. We got ourselves a gorgeous Friday afternoon, 29 and sunshine. That is what we are going for as the daytime high. We're going to be seeing it in the next hour. I have a good feeling on that. And we also have that snarl up on Peden Hill coming back down from College Heights into the bowl. Stay out of the left lane to avoid that one. 27 around PG right now. We're kicking off your hour with My Chemical Romance.
0: Your workspace, your truck, your backyard, wherever you are. An hour of real rock starts now. On the go.

Metallica here on 94.3 The GOAT. It's Hero of the Day. I'm Colton Hoppy. It's 3:09. It's Friday afternoon. It's gorgeous outside. Hopefully we're planning on spending some time outside this weekend. Maybe you're firing up the barbecue, having some people over. And when it comes to the old backyard barbecue, there are actually a set of unofficial rules we follow, whether we do it knowingly or subconsciously. We're going to dive fully into this after 5440 right now. It's Matt Mays and El Torpedo on The GOAT.

0: 54-40 here on 94.3 The GOAT. I'm Colton Hoppy. It's 3:18 on your Friday afternoon. I'm calling it a perfect day. Sunshine, 29 is the daytime high. And it's getting me in the mood to do some barbecuing this weekend. Granted, I don't have one. So I have to go and find a friend of mine who's going to let me, you know, man the grill for a couple of hours, make some hot dogs. And we all have a set of rules, weirdly enough, that we follow when we're going to a backyard barbecue hangout on a Saturday afternoon. From helping clean up to not telling the person behind the grill how to do their job. That is what I want to get to the bottom of this hour as we're getting closer to the weekend. What is the official or unofficial set of barbecue rules? 250-563-9944. Let's build this up so we don't mess it up this weekend.
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Don't be fooled by his prairie roots. Ryan Mitchell is as West Coast as it gets. Afternoon Drive, brought to you by PG City Fun Park. Play 100 arcade machines, race bumper carts, and more all summer long. The Go.

0: That's Bleaker. It's Let's Go here on the GOAT. What is going on? I'm Colton Hoppy, 328 Friday afternoon on your afternoon drive powered by PG City Fun Park. We're talking all about barbecue etiquette, more so the unofficial rules we all follow. And I'm either going to do one of two things with this. Have you nodding your head in agreement with me? Or you're going to be yelling at your radio going, you don't know how to cook a steak, because there is only one way to cook a steak at the barbecue. And if we need that reminder, it's Hank Hill from King of the Hill.
1: Firm, but with a little give. Yep, these are medium rare.
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1: We ask them politely yet firmly to leave.
0: Hey, I didn't write the rules. That is the king of propane talking. What is your official or unofficial barbecue rule? 563-9944. In the meantime, it's Sublime. It's Ensenada on the GOAT.

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1: I remember seeing them open for Guns N' Roses back in 2017, and they were phenomenal. It's OLP. It's 4 a.m. 94.3 The GOAT. What is going on? I'm Colton Hoppy. It's 3:35 Friday afternoon on your afternoon drive, powered by PG City Fun Park. And we've gotten into the conversation of official, unofficial rules of the barbecue, because it's going to be a gorgeous weekend. I want to know what some of the rules that you follow, might not follow, are. And the overwhelming consensus that I am getting on our text line at 563-9944, if you are the one hosting and doing all the cooking, once everything is cooked, you put your hands up, you kick your feet back, you are not touching a single dish. That is on the attendees to help you tidy up. Granted, they don't know where things go in your house. Wash the dishes, put all of the outdoor tables away. You're not having the host also do all the cleanup. That's just bad form.
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1: Well, right now it's 3:39. It's Friday afternoon. I'm Colton Hoppy. It's a busy weekend all around Prince George, and we got more things that go real fast up and down the drag strip. You got any plans tonight? You want to take advantage of a nice sunshiny Friday afternoon? How does a family four-pack of Nitro Motorsports park tickets sound? 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Caller 9 right now is Blink-182. 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

0: Blink-182 here on 94.3 The GOAT. I'm Colton Hoppy, hunting caller 9 for a family 4-pack of Nitro Motorsports Park tickets. You want to go and watch some races this weekend? All you got to do, give me a shout, 563-9944. Those tickets, I'm going to put them in your hand before 5 o'clock this afternoon.
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0: Latest out of the Foo Fighters. It's your favorite toy on 94.3 The Goat. What's going on? I'm Colton Hoppy, and of course, I'm having a computer issue, but the show rolls on. We pass it along. Big shout out, Barry, scoring a family four-pack of Nitro Motorsports Park race passes to head on over to the track this weekend. Go watch some cars go real fast down the drag strip and enjoy some Friday night weather as well. We have so many awesome things happening in town this weekend. The weather is going to be perfect for it. I'm just not paying attention to tomorrow's weather unless it's changed. It has not. I know we need just a smidge of rain, but can you just give that to us on Sunday while we're actually not doing anything outside?
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0: Speedway. Same nervous thing.
1: All right, Katie, so we're heading into the weekend. We got to get you qualified for 8 weeks of summer. It's the Tourism Prince George Shop PG Getaway. How's a nice little staycation sound to you?
2: Perfect.
1: It's a good way to have some high hopes on a Friday afternoon, right?
2: Yeah, definitely.
1: And I assume you've heard what game we've been playing all week long?
2: Yes, some animal noises.
1: We're playing What's in Your Garbage. Are you ready to find out what might be in your garbage this afternoon?
2: Okay, yeah.
3: Maybe I should try humpback.
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5: Whoa! Right. 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
4: You actually sound sick.
3: Maybe louder, huh?
4: Don't do that.
1: I think you get the gist of what we're going for there, Katie. What animal is kind of in your garbage there?
2: A humpback whale?
1: It's a whale! You got it! I had to go Finding Nemo on that. It's just too iconic.

0: 94.3 The GOAT. It's 20 after 4 with the Pretty Reckless when I wake up. I'm Colton Hoppy. We've spent most of our afternoon talking all about what do you always buy the physical copy of instead of relying on downloads, streams, and game sharing, all pains in the butt for 2026. I am firmly on the hill of give me every physical copy of an album I can get my hands on, the CD, the record, you name it. I've had this going on our Facebook page as well all afternoon. You are bringing it with some stellar answers. Brielle, all about books. Sure, they use the Kindle. It's fantastic. But having the book copy on the bookshelf, three things. It adds to the room. It makes it feel more comfy. Number two, you actually get the sensation that you're making progress, not just seeing a number tick down on the screen. And apparently, I didn't know this. I'm not very versed in books. I'm not a book guy. Books from different years smell different.
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Well, he could have made the pros if it wasn't for those 15 consecutive concussions. 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

There's the Spin Doctors on your Friday afternoon. I'm Colton Hoppe. You're probably looking at that clock realizing it's close enough to 5 o'clock. You're also seeing your gas gauge getting danger low. We're going to find you the cheapest gas in 8 minutes. Here's Finger 11.

0: Van Halen on your Friday afternoon. It's Dancing in the Streets, 437. I'm Colton Hoppy. It's the afternoon drive powered by PG City Fun Park. Are you looking at your gas gauge right now? You're sitting in traffic going, oh, great, I got to get gas, but I don't want to gouge myself two arms, a leg, and a kidney. Don't worry, I have got your back on this all the way through right here, right now, because we got to get you filled up. And where is the cheapest gas in Prince George hiding? I'm going to give you the top five for places you are going to be saving yourself a couple of bucks. Number five, we've got the SO out on Highway 16 West. Number four, Super Save Gas on Victoria. Of course, you got Costco sitting there at $168.9. Flying J Cardlock, $165.9. 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I'm not telling you where to fill your gas up this afternoon. I'm just giving you the tools to save yourself a couple of bucks heading into the weekend, because I set up my car a few minutes ago. Yeah, your boy needs some gas in the worst way.
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0: Psalm 41 here on 94.3 The GOAT. I'm Colton Hoppy. It's 4:48. It's your Friday afternoon. And I've been scouring around the internet because there are 50-50s galore going on throughout town. But one is promising to be the biggest 50-50 in the city all summer long into the fall. I'm, of course, talking about our friends over at the PG Hospice Dream Home Lottery. They're 50-50. It's running strong all the way until October 29th. 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Because you split the jackpot 4 ways, you don't got to stick around this winter. 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